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Details, hey, coming up 5 minutes after Gunna and Burna Boy. 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
1: What up, man?
0: Welcome. Happy Friday. We got a big show, man. Look, E-40 will be on the show a little bit later.
1: Come on now. Tell me when to go.
0: The legend, man. Plus, coming up next, we're talking with one of the hottest new artists in the game. He just was on that XXL freshman cover, Belly Gang Cushing.
1: Come on now.
0: He's hanging out with us up next. Keep it locked for that. It's the Bootleg Kev Show.

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1: It's the Bootleg Kev Show holding it down. It is Friday, which means, look, we're doing the Daily Hate one more day before we hit the weekend. If you got something you want to hate on, we are minutes away from that. 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Anything you're hating on, James?
2: I got to hate on Tyler Perry. He's writing season 4 of Beauty and Black. I love what's going on, but let's leave the ninjas out of it this time around.
1: When you say the ninjas, they got actual ninjas.
2: Yeah, not the N-word, but ninjas.
1: I meant the ninjas. I meant, like,
2: I just want to make sure, because, you know, white people be trying to get it off with the ninjas.
1: Yeah, anyway, go watch Beauty in Black. Apparently it's good. Stay by your radio. Coming up next, your Daily Hate is on the way.

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1: What it do, Bill?
0: Remember when Cat Williams did the Club Shay Shay interview?
1: Yeah,
0: and it was,
1: I remember.
0: Just most legendary.
1: Super viral.
0: Yeah, well, listen, now they're giving Cat Williams his very own podcast, and it's going to be on Netflix.
1: Oh, he's going to be spitting that real game, because he be spitting that game on the stand-up specials.
0: Yo, Cat Williams having a podcast, it will be unhinged. It'll be somewhere between, like, Charleston White and Dave Chappelle.
1: I see that, for sure, 100%.
0: It's going to be good, man. Anyway, stay by your radio. We got the No Cap News coming up.

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1: What it do, bro?
0: The No Cap News. We do it every day. James finds the craziest stories in the world, and we break them down. What you got on the way?
1: Hey, there's a bunch of female Caucasian celebrities going to the extreme to stay looking young. It's kind of, these beauty hacks are getting out of line.
0: The beauty hacks are unhinged. We're breaking

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2: What it do, bro?
1: All right, I need help picking a diet. So for people who don't know, I got food poisoning in June.
2: Sure did.
1: I caught E. coli and lost like 25 pounds in like 3 weeks.
2: Oh, damn. E. coli worked better than the Ozempic.
1: The food poisoning was working. Look, I went to an all-you-can-eat thing on Father's Day, and man, when I tell you, I was down bad for 3 weeks. Went into the hospital, everything. But so once I started to feel better, I weighed myself, and I was like, oh, I lost all this weight. I kind of felt like, you know, if you go to the casino and you're gambling with someone else's money?
2: Right, right.
1: So I felt like I was playing with house money. So I'm like, oh, I could just eat what I want. So the problem is now I've gained all of the weight back, including another 5 pounds.
2: That sounds like when you was on keto for all them years.
1: Yeah. So look, damn. I am definitely in fat man territory, and I'm going to be starting a diet on Monday. But I need y'all's help. What do you think is the best diet to do? Is it keto?
2: Better lifestyle, brother. That's it.
1: Is it Whole Foods? Is it real? What's the real food? Raw foods? Whatever it is, man.
2: You don't get that in America anymore.
1: What kind of diet should I get on? What y'all think is the best one? Help me out. 877-817-2888. It's the Bootleg Kev Show.

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1: What it do, boo?
0: All right, we got more food recalls. 300 boxes of mangoes being sold at Walmart have been recalled for salmonella.
1: How does salmonella get mixed in with the mangoes?
0: Plus, 56,000 cases of chocolate milk has been recalled. So listen, I don't know what RFK Jr. is doing.
1: Nothing.
0: Anyway, man, stay by your radio. Coming up next, we have got the legend E-40 on the show, plus the People's Mix.

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1: 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That is James Andre Jefferson Jr.
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1: Coming up, we are talking with the legend E-40, man. Listen, E-40 was a great friend of Tupac.
2: So was.
1: So we're going to talk with him his thoughts on the guilty verdict in Tupac's murder trial, plus more up next. Keep it locked.

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1: What it do, bro?
0: Holding it down, man. Hit us up, 877-817-2888. If you got anything you want to hear, we are taking care of you, man. So please get at it. Shout out your quest, all that. Want to give a shout out one more time to E40 for hanging out with us.
2: Salute to 41.
1: Come on, always a pleasure.
0: Living legend, man, that E40, all right? Look, let's get into some new music. This guy is incarcerated and dropped a new album. Still through Gucci Mane's label, by the way.
1: You gotta have that.
0: Salute to Pooh Shiesty. This that last man breathing. It's

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1: We're going to break it down up next, all right? First things first, let's get into this one. It is viral.

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1: Yeah, nah, I'm good. 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Coming up next, man, we have got the No Cap News. 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

0: 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The No Cap News Report is on the way. We find the craziest stories in the world and we break them down. 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
1: As a married man, I don't participate in side chick activities, but if you are, you better let that lady know that you got you in a relationship before you get extorted.
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2: What it do, bro?
1: Hey, man, the Daily Hate is coming up next. It's Friday, too, man. We're going into the weekend. Tell us what's got you pissed off, annoyed. The number is 877-817-2888. Tell us what you're hating on, all right? James, anything you're hating on?
2: I got to hate on older men that's trying to stay youthful but still do old things. Like, you got the clothes on like you in Gen Z, but you still wearing a Bluetooth.
1: Oh, yeah, like our guy, Baby Dude?
2: Exactly.
1: But yeah, anyway, stay by your radio. The Daily Hate's coming up next.

0: 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It's the Bootleg Kev Show, man. Hey, congrats to Cat Williams. It just got announced he's going to have his very own podcast with Netflix.
1: I love this, but I'm a little normal because that one interview he did with Club Shay Shay, it opened a bunch of portals.
0: Oh, that Shannon Sharp interview was legendary. And if Cat Williams' pod is anything like that, it is going to huge.
1: I'm going to be tuned in every episode.
0: Enjoy your weekend. We're getting out of here, man. Back at it Monday, y'all. It's the Bootleg Kev Show.

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1: Child, this conversation about Raven Simone and her wife, her annoying wife. 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
1: So a snippet of a podcast interview with Raven Simone and her wife is now going viral after a snippet of an interview between Raven Simone, her wife, and Kiki Palmer went viral because her wife claimed that she didn't know who Raven was. She didn't watch that show, Raven, whatever. So you didn't see The Cosby Show? So you didn't see Hanging with Mr. Cooper? Okay. You didn't see Cheetah Girls? Okay. Well, now she went on another interview with Kaylin Allen. And he said that you were a great black representation among those lines. He said, was she black? You saw color. Take the color away. Make her green. Is she black now? Y'all, I think Raven's in the sunken place. I think we lost her a long time ago. I think she faded over there. I got Beyonce and Tyler straight ahead.
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0: Real 1039. 3 minutes ago, K-Dot up next. So that's Ye and Lauryn Hill. He just announced 3 new shows. Houston, Dallas, and Phoenix, I think it is. And everyone is losing their mind after he sold out New Orleans. Right now, I can't wait.
1: Tell people.

0: 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This is Drizzy Drake.
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1: I'm so mad at Raven Simone and her wife. 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That's how Raven wasn't black. What are we talking about right now? Listen, Tims and Nelly up next.

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Yeah. 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

0: Friday now. The documentary 3, it is out there for you, ladies and gentlemen. We got our good friend back in the neighborhood, man. This is part 2 of our sit-down interview. Sit-down interview. We sound like news correspondents. Sit-down interview, our one-on-one. We got the game in the neighborhood. Hey, game, do you ever worry about getting goofy, older and goofy?
1: I'm not. If I feel like that, I'm going to just stop.
0: Yeah,
1: that's
0: yeah,
1: all, that's when I'm going to...
0: Yeah, man. We'll call you. We'll let you know, too, though, man. Hey, do the same for me.
1: Thank you.
0: You know what I'm saying? Do the same for me, bro.
1: Yeah, man. I ain't going out like
0: hey,
1: that.
0: Hey, man, you about to do... So I know, game, does the shows get different after Versus? But you've always been active with getting out and getting your bread. Did it change after that? Did you notice more?
1: I think now, because the only show that I've done since the Versus was RJ show, and I think now I could just be a little bit more of my comedic self. I can dance. I could the Versus, like, you know, they unlock the knees. You know what I'm saying? So now I can really dance, have fun, and really, really, like, take a step back and really just enjoy myself. You know
0: are
1: what
0: you
1: saying?
0: Enjoying it right now?
1: I'm enjoying it, man.
0: Yeah, man.
1: Yeah.
0: Hey, game, why you didn't do us like us? Remember I told you, I said, man, well, I guess the documentary 3 is good enough.
1: Yeah.
0: Red Rose, White Ceiling. Yeah. You can't get away from that.
1: Nah,
0: you know what I'm saying? And nor do you want to.
1: Yeah.
0: That. Why did you ever do something called Red Rose, White Ceiling?
1: Yeah, so Red Rose, White Ceiling was a song, actually, that Kool & Dre produced, and I knew it by heart, so I would just, like, spit that when somebody wanted me to spit.
0: Did that come, and that was released?
1: I can't remember.
0: I was saying, how I call myself a game fan? I thought
1: it might have not. It was supposed to be the intro on one of my albums. I just can't remember which one or if it ever came out, because back then, you know, we had a little bit of YouTube, but not too much.
0: Do you want to do a song or do you should do an EP.
1: Yeah.
0: Red Rose, White Ceiling, man.
1: Yeah.
0: I'll be on the album cover with the red rag on my head.
1: There you go.
0: You know what I'm saying?
1: Talk about
0: that. You threw on me. I don't know. You got to get a phone chat to a lawyer about suing you.
1: And then we'll get some, we'll press up physicals and I'll throw it through somebody else's window.
0: And maybe that person will sleep on you too. Yeah. And it's a f-ing gold mine that could have put his kids through college.
1: There you go.
0: You know?
1: Come on, man.
0: Game, how much do you enjoy being the game?
1: I think a lot, man. I think, you know, for the catalog that I got and the things that I've heard in the streets walking around and driving around or whatever, the songs that have motivated people and have altered and changed lives, man, mean a lot to me. So I always appreciate myself being myself to receive the flowers from people in person when I get them. I think it's cool.
0: Game. Well, definitely, we got more to come. So we got game in the neighborhood. Sure. We're gonna hold him. We're going to throw a blue rag on his head now.
2: Gosh,
0: yeah, we should throw a blue rag on his head. Y'all stick around y'all radios. We got more.

0: Big Boy's Big Neighborhood. Boy. All righty, now the documentary 3, it is out. It is available. We got our good friend in the neighborhood, The Game. Hey, man, do you have a Mount Rushmore or top 5 of Game songs?
1: Yeah, I do.
0: What is it?
1: Was that 4?
0: Yeah, yes, give me 4.
1: Let's go with Dreams. Yeah, I love Dreams. I think that Why You Hate the Game.
0: Mm-hmm.
1: I love that song. I think that My Life is one, and
0: go ahead.
1: And my last one probably be Game Recognized Game.
0: And I was gonna say, that's a very hard question, because as I'm sitting here, I'm naming songs to myself and I'm like, dude, I couldn't stop at 4.
1: Yeah.
0: I couldn't stop at 5. And you didn't even name like the songs that people would have like, oh, he didn't name such and such.
1: Yeah.
0: Is that hard for you to do also when you go do a show? Because there's songs in the show that you gotta do.
1: Yeah, for sure.
0: You know what I'm saying? And do you enjoy being on stage?
1: I enjoy being on stage more than anything else, mm-hmm. man. I just love seeing people appreciate things that I created.
0: Yeah,
1: I think,
0: man.
1: It's always dope. There's never a dull moment when I'm on the mic and people are in the house to see me. I just appreciate the love every single time the same way.
0: Game, I want to do something with you, man, called the Game Game.
1: Okay.
0: I'm just going to ask you some questions, Game. All righty? And you can just answer these truthfully.
1: Okay. It's not really a game. Sounds pretty serious. To me,
0: right. But, yeah.
1: You say game, you say game. I think a fun time.
0: Yeah. But it's all this. What's one beef?
1: No.
0: What's one beef you wish you never got involved in?
1: One beef I wish I never got involved in. I don't know. I kind of enjoyed them all.
0: Yeah.
1: You know what? I wish probably the Super Bowl beef with Dre. You know. But again, I spoke my heart about that, and I talked to Dre in real time about that, and he pissed me off that day, and I think I pissed him off that day. But that's Dre, man. We go through it.
0: Who is one rapper you publicly had an issue with that you actually respect?
1: Publicly had an issue with? Probably Dot. Mm. I think that's the most public issue, even if it's like driven narratives.
0: What's one thing about The Game that people completely misunderstand?
1: You misunderstand my transparency with antics.
0: Mm.
1: Yeah.
0: Game, what's your fault?
1: All of it.
0: Right.
2: Hold himself accountable, bro.
3: Accountability.
0: It's all my fault, and I love it. Yeah. Game, what's your most old man behavior now?
1: My old man behavior is ah, man, my old man behavior.
0: Life,
1: I think my old man behavior now is sleeping earlier.
0: Yeah, like,
1: I just can't. I just can't.
0: And then the way you gotta warm your body up to do the shots now.
1: No, you know, yeah, that. And I just know when it's time to put the phone in the charger and cut the TV off.
0: Game, you got time to hang out with us, bro? You got
1: I'll
0: more
1: be
0: time,
1: here, man? I'll be here.
0: There it is. Y'all stick around. Y'all radios. We got more with The Game in the neighborhood. Big Boys Big neighborhood.
1: Sight.
4: When your child isn't feeling well,
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0: Big Boy Big Neighborhood. He is back, ladies and gentlemen, and we are back once again with Game in the Neighborhood.
1: All righty, now, this is rapid fire. No explanations if you don't need them, all righty? Dre or Snoop?
2: Snoop.
1: Nas or Jay-Z?
2: Nas.
1: Pac or Biggie?
2: Pac.
1: Love or money?
2: Love.
1: Respect or fame?
2: Respect.
1: Peace or revenge?
2: Revenge.
1: The Game or Jaceon?
2: Jaceon.
1: All righty, you on a raft?
2: Yeah.
1: In the middle of the ocean?
2: I've done a million of these.
1: You look in the ocean, you see two people floating.
2: All right.
1: You can only pull up one. You look in the ocean, you see Drake. And you see Kanye. Who do you pull up and who do you let drown?
2: I'll pull Drake up.
1: And let Kanye drown.
2: He said Jesus
1: walks.
2: So that
1: means North.
2: I'm going to make him show us. Jesus walks. We going to see that. Lord, show me the way. The devil's trying to help me down. We going to see the day.
1: Is in your head, bro.
2: Think about it. If anybody gonna get up and walk on that, it is Ye. Come on.
1: And then we would know.
2: Come on.
1: We would know,
2: hell
1: man.
2: Yeah.
1: Game, you brought in RJ, Mr. Man. LA. RJ, my brother, welcome to the neighborhood, too, bro. Welcome back to the neighborhood.
3: Big boy!
1: Hello. Hey, man, I thought we were doing a video together.
3: Man, we supposed to.
1: Did you shoot it already?
3: I waiting for you.
1: Okay, cool. If you said I shot about that, man, this mother. Get him out of here.
3: Nah.
1: What's this relationship, bro? You know what I'm saying?
3: Because, it's my brother.
1: Yeah. Talk to me about that, man.
3: It's my brother, man. You know, I don't call nobody big bro, but this big bro for real. You feel me? You know what I mean? Not as he walked, you know what I mean? He's showing the ropes, that things that I didn't know, that I didn't see. You know what I'm saying? Mm-hmm. From his perspective.
1: Do you ever feel, man, that people lose the importance of Game, and not West Coast hip-hop, but hip-hop?
3: What's that again?
1: Like, do you feel like people miss the importance of how much of an influence Game is? Not just West Coast hip hop, but to hip hop or to music in general.
3: Oh yeah,
1: yeah,
3: yeah. I think so. I for sure that. You know, he joke a lot.
1: Yeah.
3: So you know, what I mean, people take that different ways. You know what I'm saying? But when they get to know him and they see how much work he put in, if they get their head out there. You know what I'm saying? They can see it. You know what I'm saying? Yeah. But people just love to hate.

0: Boys Neighborhood. All righty, now the documentary 3, it is out. It is available. We got our good friend in the neighborhood, The Game. A lot of people showed up for the documentary 3, Game.
1: Yeah, man.
0: You know what I'm saying? Yeah, like, a lot of people showed up, bro. And I'm going to, and people already know, you can carry a song on your own.
2: Yeah, for sure.
0: You know what I'm saying? What do, when you go to think of who do you want on your album with you, what's that process like?
1: It's like my wish list. I think and mixed up in a pot of gumbo with like people that's like popping right now. So it's like I really wanted to do songs with Leon Thomas, and so we did like 3. You know what I'm saying? He sent me one, and then the other two we kind of did together. But yeah, Leon was dope, man. So shout out to Leon. I really wanted Leon on my album, and he made it happen. Party Next Door. I wanted Party Next Door on the album. I just wasn't sure on how it was going to work until I got the song with Leon and until I did The Baby with the Ashanti sample. Then I was like, okay, now I got room for Party at Games. You know what I'm saying? So, yeah, man, it's just that. Being able to, you know, pull up on Wayne and get that record done like that.
2: Crazy record.
1: And Wayne rapping like that.
0: And Wayne gave you Wayne.
1: Yeah, man. Yeah, Wayne gave me Wayne. Mm-hmm. And yeah, man, just the, everybody else is on it. Like being able to be in there with RJ and have him listen and help me with the sequence and like get be in spaces where I just needed a little bit. I didn't need Mr. LA. I just needed a little. Yeah. I just need RJ. You know what I'm saying? Mm-hmm. But you know the record we did with 40 on it, the Hella, that's our joint. And everything everywhere that he on the album, I just felt like in a minute, about 2 more songs, it's gonna be like Chronic. Yeah, it's gonna be like Snoop on the Chronic. It's gonna be a Game and RJ song. But that's my dog, man. And we had fun, bro. We had fun recording the album. The songs that didn't make the album that me and RJ did are crazy too. So we're gonna have to do something.
0: Hey,
1: with
0: man, I think just in the years that you're like, big, I got one, and you'll send me something. Yeah. I'm pretty sure that I could release documentary 4 just with the stuff.
1: On
0: that
1: phone.
0: You sent to me.
1: Yeah.
0: I'm pretty sure, can I?
1: Oh, no.
0: Okay, no, that was me asking. That wasn't me,
1: absolutely
0: like,
1: not.
0: That wasn't me saying I collected this body of music.
1: You didn't want me on Big Boy Records back then.
0: Right.
1: I don't want to be on it now.
0: Hey, man, I saved you a career of horribleness.
1: For sure.
0: I could have been. Saying?
1: No, I'm just so.
0: What? Oh, stop it.
1: All right.
0: See, this is what you do. This
1: Come
0: is
1: on,
0: what you
1: do. It one time.
0: Okay? And you know what, man? You will throw something. You don't hide your hands. You be like this.
1: Yeah.
0: Hey, I did it.
1: Yeah.
2: That was me.
0: Who threw those rocks? I did. Hey, Game, you never wake up the next morning like, damn, they recorded that, huh?
1: Sometimes. Yeah. But I keep it to myself.
0: Yeah. Right. Because even the dinner, like you invited me to the dinner. Yeah. I wish I was at that dinner to smack that microphone out your
1: head. Man.
0: Be like, man, let the music speak for itself, Game.
1: Yeah, man. You know, sometimes, man, I just have these moments, man. I'm just passionate about it all, man. I want to say what I want to say. And then, I mean, you could look at that and then look at whoever else and, you know, some people.

0: big boys big neighborhood. Boy. What's something small that annoys you? All right, we're going to bring Robert into the neighborhood and see what's going down with Robert up in here. Robert, hello.
1: Hello.
0: Hello there, Robert. Robert, what's something small that annoys you?
1: Big boy, what annoys me is when you're trying to make love with your wife, but she's always using excuses that her head hurts, that she's tired, that she ain't feeling good. Yep. And all these excuses.
2: That part.
0: Mm-hmm. I thought that was just my wife. So that's really a thing, huh?
3: Something in the air.
0: Something in the air. Let's bring Megan into the neighborhood and see what's going down with Megan up in here. He's probably riding with his wife right next to him. Like, I'm going to call. I'm calling Big Boy. Let's bring Megan into the neighborhood. Megan, hello.
4: Hello.
0: Hello there, Megan. Megan, what city are you calling from?
4: Riverside.
0: Riverside. Hey. Megan from Riverside, what's something small that annoys you?
5: What does she say when y'all go, Riverside?
2: Annoying.
4: Small that annoys me is when people wear shoes in my house and they know I don't wear shoes in my house.
0: Oh, man.
2: Yep.
4: My came, they walked across my white rug with their shoes on.
0: Who did that?
4: And I'm just sitting there, my friend, and I'm staring at them like, what are you doing?
0: Probably did that on purpose.
2: Yeah.
0: No, you got to set that rule from the giddy up.
2: Uh-huh.
0: Like, Vito had started this thing where we can't wear shoes in the house, right? Because she had got the floors done.
6: Yeah.
0: And that only lasts for like about a couple weeks.
3: Really? Right. Yeah, I was at work. Yeah.
0: Like, yeah, then we were back. Like, you know what I'm saying? Like, we ain't tripping, man. You know what gets me, man, that something small that annoys me?
7: Mm-hmm.
0: And I've said this before, man. If we're in traffic and I let you in, right. You gotta put the hand up.
7: Oh yeah. Oh,
0: you gotta yeah, you yeah. got a small respect. Time acknowledgement. I even rolled a window down to put my
7: me
0: hand
7: too.
0: Out.
7: Yeah, I did that
0: man.
7: Too.
0: Yeah, like come on. Yeah.
6: I hate when you invite somebody to like, hey, let's watch the show together or a movie, and then within the first like 2 minutes they start fidgeting or moving or going somewhere or get up and go grab something and you're like, bro, hey, no.
3: Yeah.
6: Watch
3: Let
0: me the tell movie. You what annoys me small also it's small. But if you tell somebody listen to a song, you can tell they're not paying attention. Or you're watching a movie like, man, watch this part. And they're like, oh, man.
3: I love when somebody doesn't let you tell their story, they overlap your story with their story. Like, you're telling them, like, oh, man, I went in a fender bender. Dude, the other day at the fender. And I'm like, oh, let me finish my story. Yeah. And then we can go to yours.
0: Or somebody that know the story with you.
3: Yes.
0: And right. then they'll do the big part. I'm like, come on, man. I was leading up to this.
3: Yes, dude.
0: What's something small that annoys you? Hit us up, Big Boys Neighborhood.

0: Hello?
1: How you doing? This is Luther Lufay from Pharaoh's Munch. I was calling about the pickup for the donation.
0: What donation?
1: Is there anyone there that we can pick the refrigerator up from?
0: I never donate a refrigerator. I don't have only but one.
1: Oh, wow. That's a beautiful thing, hon. And we really appreciate it.
0: You don't appreciate nothing because I never donated nothing.
1: That's what I'm saying. You say you never...
0: Who is you anyway?
1: I'm from Pharaoh's Munch.
0: Well, if you got to call another needed... Okay. And if I catch him in my damn house, you're going to be shot.
1: Why are you threatening to shoot someone, man? We're a non-profit organization.
0: In my damn house.
1: Someone called to donate a refrigerator.
0: No, I cannot tell you a thousand times ain't nobody
1: could you,
0: refrigerator.
2: What's up, man?
1: Hey, I was just talking to the lady.
2: But you don't want to talk no more. We ain't donating conversation nowhere, all right?
1: I'm sorry, you idiot. Someone donated the refrigerator.
2: Oh, you ain't got to talk no more.
1: We coming to get the refrigerator tomorrow. Just have it together.
2: Who the is this?
1: Unplug the refrigerator.
2: You bring your lame on over here.
1: I ain't worried about you. This is Pharaoh's Munch.
2: Come on with it. Bye.
1: Don't make it seem like you're going to do something silly.
2: Well, then just bring it.
1: I'm going to make sure that I'm on the truck because I usually just set up the calls. And I'm going to knock your out and you better have some ice.
2: Have some. Keep telling him to bring it. Keep talking on the phone, though.
1: The phone, though.
2: I say just bring it. Hold on. And this is my comment. I'm the man, damn it. This is my conversation. I got what?
1: She was going to donate a refrigerator.
2: Ain't nobody call you, man, by no refrigerator. I bought the refrigerator, so I'm going to donate the
1: You donated the pump.
2: What the f*** you talking about?
1: I'm coming to pick it up tomorrow.
2: Well, pick it up tonight, then,
1: I ain't worried about you, dumb.
2: Well, come prove it, then.
1: I ain't worried about you, you idiot.
2: Come prove I'm an idiot. Come prove it.
1: I'm coming to get the refrigerator.
3: Let's go.
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12: Big Boy's Neighborhood. All right, now DJ Quest is up in
13: Let's
12: here.
13: Go.
12: DJ Quest, biggest song of the week. What we got?
13: We got Nipsey Hussle and Beano Rendell, 500 Horses.
12: Hey, that's Louis, is that the one you called at first?
14: Yeah, one of them.
12: Yeah, one of Louis. Yeah, that was Jesus. Jesus, you called that one.
13: Yeah.
12: Ah, there it is, man. Let's go and get into your biggest song of the week right here. Big Boy's Neighborhood.

0: concerts and clothes and brands. That's it.
1: Big Boy Neighborhood, biggest song of the week. Once again, DJ Quest.
2: Yeah, that was
1: Quest
2: Nipsey Dope. Hustle and Bino Rideau, 500 Horses.
1: Yeah, man. Hey, Seuss, you were the first one that really, like, jumped on.
3: Man, that was the one on
2: he's
3: repeat.
2: Still, he's still singing
1: you
2: that.
1: You said you rode in today?
3: Yeah, I rode in today when I hear this.
1: Hey, man, shout out, bro. That's a beautiful work. That's a beautiful piece of work. Believe that, man. We're going to go ahead and get on out of here, man. Let you enjoy the rest of your Labor Day weekend. My birthday weekend as well. Thank you for hanging out with us, man. We got to say what's up to a couple of our friends. Real 103.9. Got to say what's up to Chris Pickett.
3: What up, though?
1: Everyone in Las Vegas, thank you for rocking with us. Also, U92.7 and Palm Springs, man. They've been rocking with the neighborhood since we started. Like, you know what I'm saying? Doing our weekend shows and everything, man. There it is. A1 since day one. And also everybody in Los Angeles at Real 92.3. Thank you for rocking with us, man. Enjoy the rest of your weekend. We are Big Boys Neighborhood. And we, oh, man, I forgot to thank the game.
3: Yeah.
1: The game, man. Big interview part two. Believe that, man. Once again, shout out to the game. Documentary 3. It is there and it's available for you. Enjoy the rest of your Labor Day weekend. We are Big Boys Neighborhood. Jesus, and we are gone.
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1: What's happening, man? It's your partner, Big Boy. It's about that time. Let's get this weekend turned up right now. There it is. It's lit. Big Boy's Neighborhood starts now. Big Boy's Neighborhood. Beautiful day in the neighborhood. Hopefully having the best weekend ever. Labor Day weekend, it is going down, man. And I think I'm going to do a birthday weekend. You know what I'm saying? Yeah, I got a little something going on, man. I probably may hold off till next weekend for the real soiree. You know what I'm saying? Yeah, I think my birthday is like on Tuesday or something.
3: Yeah,
1: what day is it? Oh, Tuesday?
3: Yes.
1: Jesus Christ,
3: it is,
1: man.
3: On Tuesday, man.
1: Yeah, don't you guys try to have no surprise stuff for me.
6: No.
1: Don't make a big deal. You know what I'm saying?
3: We promise.
1: Don't cater. You know what I'm saying?
3: Like,
1: please, don't do for me.
6: No,
1: I don't.
6: Decorations.
1: Yeah, no decorations at all. Thank you, Mariana.
7: No charcuterie cart here. Don't
1: no charcuterie. No. You know what I'm saying?
7: Man, don't worry about it.
1: Hey,
7: bro.
1: Man, I got $100 to anybody that can spell charcuterie right now.
7: Not at all.
1: But I have to look at it because I don't know how to spell it either. You know what I'm saying?
7: Yeah, man.
1: So we got the game in the neighborhood, man. Labor Day weekend, it is going down. Game came to the neighborhood and gave us a great all-new big interview, man. Yep. So we had to split it up into two parts because he talked so much mess.
3: Yeah.
1: I mean, no. Because we were talking about the documentary 3 album and everything like that. So we got the game in the neighborhood part two. And we got your big hip-hop mix with DJ Quest up in here. A special Labor Day edition that it is going down. And we got your biggest song of the week from DJ Quest. And, of course, we got your phone tap on the 10s. Curtis here, your good friend, Mr. Luther Lufay.

0: things Big Boy's Neighborhood is right there. Big Boy TV, our YouTube channel. And as you're watching anything, make sure you hit that subscribe button. And for those out there, of course, we got the Game in the Neighborhood game part two for our big interview. And you can find that entire interview already. It's right there at Big Boy TV. Y'all do continue to hang out with us in the neighborhood. Big Boy's Neighborhood.
1: Oh my God, Jackson, can I try on your glasses?

0: Big Boys Neighborhood. Mighty Pilates up in here. Mighty to the party. What you got, my love?
1: So, you know, I've been on this Pilates little era that I just started this year.
0: They say Pilates is difficult.
1: Yes, it really is. And I've honestly been committed.
0: Have you done Pilates before, Jesus? No, I never, but I've, so why you got that face?
1: Right.
2: I don't know if it's difficult. I guess. I mean, I heard.
1: You want to go or what?
2: I've never tried it. Yeah, yeah.
0: Go
2: all this is stretching. All this is stretching.
1: All of this is stretching.
2: Stretching
1: is crazy.
2: And just, yeah, I mean, just, you know,
1: okay, but if we
2: out.
1: Go, you got to wear the whole Pilates outfit.
0: I'm wearing that now.
1: Right.
2: Like
0: no, don't even hide it behind the outfit. Just take it.
1: Right. No, I'm down.
2: If I fart, it's your fault.
1: What?
2: Yeah, because you know, once you start stretching, I feel like in peace.
0: That body release.
1: Don't be blaming me for all that. Mm-hmm. Uh-huh. Anyway, so my Pilates instructor did something that kind of made me a little upset. But, you know, it's like one of those things that you can't be mad at. And she is great. She's amazing. Like, she just has it. Like, she motivates you to, like, work out when she has an amazing playlist. But, man, when she was playing this song and then she changed it, it's like I was getting into character with this song. Like, it was, like, hitting, you know.
0: Right. Yeah. The Pilates character.
3: Were you fierce?
1: No, like it was making me feel like, oh, that girl, you know, like, I don't know, like making me go harder.
2: Right, as you were holding a pose,
0: Is this the song right here?

0: Big Boy Neighborhood. What's something small that annoys you? We're going to bring Monique into the neighborhood and see what's going down with Monique up in here. Monique, hello.
1: Hello.
0: Hello there, Monique. Monique, what city are you calling from?
1: Redlands.
0: All right, now, Monique from Redlands. Monique, what's something small that annoys you?
1: Something small that annoys me is when you're at the store, specifically Home Goods or Marshalls, and the lady behind you creeps up behind you, like getting closer and closer, like no type of personal space. I kind of look to my left, right, like, why are you coming closer to me every, like, inch? I take 1 inch. We're not even near the cash register, and you're, like, pushing me forward.
0: Hey, man, we were literally just talking about, since the pandemic, how... When people get a little closer to you, Marty was just saying that, like, sometimes it hates you, like, oh, hold on.
2: Yeah, man, it just bothers me. Like, I'm like, why are you breathing right next to me? Like,
3: but there's something
1: I'm
3: about
1: like,
3: those Ross
1: I'm
3: stores.
1: Like, we are not next.
4: Yeah. Right. Really? We still got a ways to go. Like, relax.
2: Yeah.
3: There's something about those Ross and Marshalls.
1: And sometimes I'm like, uh-huh.
2: Yeah, it's like always those stores.
1: Those little tight little maze lines. And I just look to my side like, are you really creeping up? But I'm just like, oh my gosh. I was just, you know, it's always someone that gets like, why behind me? Like,
0: I don't want to blame the victim, but you sound like somebody with somebody want to get behind.
4: Hey, the way to get rid of that, you just got to fart, you know, let them out.
0: Really though, that's what you got to do.
4: Give me my space.
0: Let's bring Denise into the neighborhood real quick and see what's going down with Denise. Monique, thank you so much. Bring Denise into the neighborhood. Denise, hello.
5: Hello.
0: Hello there, Denise. Denise, what city are you calling from?
5: I am calling from Pomona.
0: Pomona, hey. Up in here. Denise from Pomona. What's something small that annoys you?
5: Oh, my God. So, me and my husband, we went out to eat. Now, I try to make suggestions and stuff. So, like, oh, maybe you should try this. Maybe you should get this. So, we went out to Outback Steakhouse. Mm-hmm. And I'm telling him, oh, get the porterhouse. He's like, no, I want the New York steak with the lobster. I'm like, okay. So when our food comes to the table, he looks at my plate and see he got this little bitty steak on there. And he sees my steak and he's like, oh, hell no. And he switched my food.
0: Oh, no. Let me tell you. And I'm not saying anything violent. When he switched your food, did you have a steak knife on the table?
5: Man.
0: You should have cut him.
4: I'm just saying.
0: Just, you know, something not break skin too. You don't want to cut him to the white meat just a little bit.
4: Yeah.
0: What's something small that

0: Hey, how you doing there, brother?
1: Good, how are you?
0: I'm all right, man. I was wondering, by any chance, do y'all have any Ferraris on the lot?
1: No. We're getting two brand new cars in tomorrow.
0: This is what happened, man. I flew out to Las Vegas, man, and I'm passing myself off as this big record executive. You know, I see Dre out having dinner. So I'm around these people, right? So
1: right.
0: I pick up this little feline, right? And she said, well, what you doing in the business? So I flip through my cards, and I hand her this card that say, you know, executive producer. And I'm like, you know, whenever you can come on out to Hawaii, you can come out and, you know, stay in my condo. I got a nice little piece of beach property out here. Now she's coming out here, man, and, you know, ain't doing like what he said he was doing. Because she thought that I was a multimillionaire.
1: Right.
0: You know, and I'm not even there, but I'll see you when I get there. You understand what I'm saying?
1: I gotcha.
0: What's your name?
1: My name's
0: Can I do everything with you, man?
1: Yeah, we'll hook you up with the what time you think you want to pick it up?
0: I probably

0: And do continue to hang out with us in the neighborhood, man. Labor Day weekend, it is going down. We got part two of our brand new interview with The Game.
1: Hell yeah.
0: The Game, the documentary three is out there, man, charting well. People are speaking about it.
1: Yeah.
0: You know, it's not just laying on the Drake and No Breaks and Kendrick and all that stuff. So hopefully that's ran its course, but I highly doubt it.
1: Yeah, I doubt
0: it. Alrighty, but y'all stick around y'all radios. We got The Game in the neighborhood, Big Boys Big neighborhood.
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0: On the documentary 3, it is out there for you, ladies and gentlemen. We got our good friend back in the neighborhood, man. This is part 2 of our sit-down interview. Sit-down interview. We sound like news correspondents. Sit-down interview, our one-on-one. We got the game in the neighborhood. Man, there's nobody that can listen to this album and not say, oh, man, Gang went on this one.
1: Right. Now, if you don't like me and you don't listen, say whatever you want. I'll take it.
0: And we
1: But if you listen and you lie, then you are who you are, man. And we get it.
0: You're a motherfucker.
1: You're a liar.
0: Hey, man, I want to ask you this, too. And we've never had any personal beef. But if we're men and we're talking about it, and I don't mean to put you on Front Street, but we're having this conversation. I feel like we're open enough to have this conversation, man. Your daughter's birthday.
1: Mm-hmm.
0: Your daughter just turned 16.
1: Yeah.
0: Why did you buy her that car?
1: Because I know you're going to have to do the same thing.
0: I felt that.
1: I know. And you know. And they know each other.
0: Yeah.
1: So good luck.
0: Yeah.
1: Yeah,
0: yeah. You know what I told her when she saw it? I told her, I said, that's a rental.
1: Yeah.
0: I said, baby, I said, it's also
1: not only, and not only do you, and it's not a rental.
0: But that's what I told her.
1: Oh, okay, she's going to see this.
0: Not if we edit this part out.
1: Hey, you know Big never stutters. Talking about Chula. And the crazy part about it is you're going to need me, a mariachi band, and the Maybach to pull up playing El Chapo. You got
0: it. Oh, that's her favorite song from Jane.
1: For sure.
0: El Chapo. Man. Yeah, woo, you haven't...
1: Yeah, come on.
0: Hey, man, bro. But back to that. Don't try to throw me off. So, what was that? Was that a Maybach? What is it? Maybach?
1: Maybach truck.
0: Okay, so you bought it a Maybach truck.
1: Yeah.
0: Somebody Google what that is retail. You know what I'm saying? Google what
2: that is. About 300K around there, something like that. Crazy.
0: And this is her 16th birthday, right?
1: Huh?
0: This is her 16th birthday.
1: 16th, man.
0: All right, so for her 16th birthday, which I love, and you're a hardworking father.
1: Yeah.
0: You got her a Maybach.
1: Yes, sir.
0: What did you get for your 16th birthday?
1: Oh, I had an option. My mom was going to take me to Soup Plantation or Sizzler.
0: Yeah, that's real talk.
1: I chose Soup Plantation because they had some mashed potatoes that just don't stop.
0: There it is. Yeah. Do you remember what your first car was, Gang?
1: My first car was still in my mama's car while she was asleep. So my first car was her car.
0: Man.
1: Yeah.
0: My first car was a 1972 Pinto station wagon.
1: Damn.
0: It was yellow with fake wood paneling on the side, and it was damaged. I bought it for $250, and I overpaid for it. That was my first car.
1: Yeah, mine was a Caprice, man.
0: Yeah.
1: You know, police issued.
0: It
1: still had all the police stuff on it.
0: Yeah. But why that? How much of an honor for a person that came from different means to be able to do that for your children and especially for your daughter?
1: My only daughter, man, she is, she's in all of these Harvard preparatory classes at school. She makes straight A's. She never asks for much. She's so humble, such a beautiful person inside out. And at the end of the day, you know, I got my sons, they're well off and they, you know, they're grown now. But my baby, man, she, so much promise in this young woman, man. And, I love her. I love her so much that was probably the least that I can do. Was make her happy.
0: Does she have a driver's license, Gang?
1: Yeah.
0: Okay.
1: She ain't. She can't bend the corner yet. We still working. So we ain't. Yeah. We got a little dummy car. We got a crash dummy car.
0: Yeah.
1: We gonna work it out.
0: Gang, we not gonna let you go. Y'all stick around. Y'all radios, man.

0: Big Boy's Neighborhood. All righty, now the documentary 3, it is out. It is available. We got our good friend in the neighborhood, The Game. Did you know they were sitting together?
1: My mom and his mom?
0: Yeah.
1: I didn't even know that.
0: Yeah, they were sitting together, man. And I told him, I said, get away from each other. Yeah. I said, this is on. Y'all doing over here next to each other? Talking about my son, your son, your son.
1: Yeah.
0: I'm like, no, man. Then I whispered to Shanae. I said,
2: yeah, it's aggressive.
0: She a crip, right? Yeah, that's aggressive. But no, it was, and I felt like that was a celebration, too.
1: Yeah.
0: But you know, people going to look at it and say, I could have dumbed it down.
1: Yeah.
0: People going to look at that, too, gang. Look,

0: and you guys sit down and just have the interview too. Like, it didn't feel crazy. Yeah. And that's why when I got on stage, you know, after you assaulted me, that's why when I was like, man, wow. And it sounds so cliche when you say, oh man, we won.
1: Yeah.
0: Because, but we did. You know what I'm saying? And I'm telling you, when we say that there's moments, man, there's this dance that my daughter does every day now.
1: Come on now.
0: And it's that, like that.
1: Yeah,
0: that.
1: Get it.
0: Jesus, yeah. What was that dance? That's the WAP.
1: No, that's
0: not the WAP.
1: The Troop.
0: Yeah, I think it was the Troop.
1: It's the Troop.
0: Yeah, man. Yeah. So when I see you doing that, and now I see other shows, and I'm like, oh my God, now they call it the game dance.
1: Hey, man. Mm-hmm. Love
0: yeah,
1: it.
0: You done made it different, like blood dance.
1: Yeah, that's hard.
0: How much fun were you having on that stage that night?
1: I was in rare form, man. I felt like, you know what? After that night, I felt like, damn, that's really one of those days that I wish never ended, man. Like, yeah. It really felt like a house party in there, man. Like, and if you were, you know, if you ever been to a 90s house party,
0: yes, sir.
1: Like, you know, when you was supposed to be at a 90s house party back in the day, like, we just had a vibe, man. That vibe was reminiscent of, like, my teenagehood. And so I really had a ball that day.
0: Gang, we're not going to let you go. Y'all stick around y'all radios, man. We got

0: Big neighborhood. He is back, ladies and gentlemen, and we are back once again with Game in the Neighborhood. Hey, man, I'm going to ask you this, Game. What's really in that bottle, Game?
1: What's really in the... You got
0: when you
1: here?
0: Take... No, I'm not going to do that. No, that.
1: Yeah.
0: Can somebody give me a bottle?
1: No.
0: When you take that bottle to the head, Game.
1: Yeah.
0: Dang. Come on, man.
1: Come on, Big. It's been a long time, man. You know better than
0: I know, man. So stop it. Yeah, I want you to end that bull... Right
1: then
0: here.
1: Bring two bottles and let's go. I love you too much.
0: Look, they over here like, should we go get the bottle?
1: let's just do it.
0: Marty and Monica like, yeah, let's get the black guy.
1: Yeah, so
0: Marty over here, Marty like, no.
2: Hold on, what about his liver?
1: I can tell you the process. I can run you through it. It's a quick process,
0: like
1: man.
0: That.
1: It's a quick process. What you need to do to be able to accomplish it is...
0: Oh, I don't want
1: to
0: know how.
1: Yeah, I'm telling you.
0: Oh, okay, go ahead.
1: You got to hydrate. You can't drink anything else but water.
3: Yeah.
1: Like the full day, you know what I'm saying? The night before. And then you got to bread yourself up because you need something to pad and soak up the alcohol so that you're not just totally...
0: But this is prep work.
1: Yeah, no.
3: To pound a bottle.
1: This is what I need. At the beginning of my career, I used to do like four bottles of vodka.
3: I remember that.
1: The Don Julio is predominantly smaller than that, and it's not much. And the whole bottle, y'all say a whole bottle, but we were already drinking out of it, so it wasn't full. It was about like 3/4, you know what I'm saying, away. But yeah, so
0: to taking a gulp though, too,
3: it's like 10 shots.
1: Yeah, it is like 10 shots. But if you going out, if you pour Don Julio shots, right? And you go out and have a good night with your friends, you could take 10 shots It's one of those nights where you wake up and you say, I'm never drinking again.
3: Yeah.
1: And so what happens?
0: As soon as we come, we doing the same old tonight.
1: Yeah. Hey, yo, shout out to Quick. Hey, so what happened is for 48 hours after that, I couldn't do anything. I couldn't leave the house, leave the bed. I was just had headaches, stomach aches, throwing up.
2: Did you regret it instantly?
1: No, I regret it every single time. But, you know, in the moment.
0: Hey, man, so stop. Stop gaming.
3: No,
0: you know what you're good. Like, dude, I literally came in Jaden's room and Jaden was taking it to the head. I'm like, Jaden, stop. I said, where you learn that? He said, game.
3: Oh, wow.
0: Yeah, you're influencing the youth. Okay, damn. I just made that story up, game.
1: Okay.
0: Yeah, I just made it up.
1: Shout out to Jaden.
0: Yeah, trying to make you feel bad. You
1: know what I'm saying? That's my young dog.
0: Yeah, man. He over at U of A right now, man.
1: Is he?
0: Yeah.
1: I thought he was at
0: Long Beach State for a little bit, and then he went over to U of A.
1: Step it up,
0: man. Yeah, there it is right there, man. So there's alcohol for real in that bottle.
1: Yeah, man.
0: Okay, game. Okay. And I love that you prep work like it was like the Olympics or something.
1: Well, I got better as time progressed. As I got older, I was not able to do the things I was able to do when I was younger. Bottle got smaller, more brown bread from Cheesecake Factory before.
0: Right. You know. So God willing, man, 10 years from now when you get on stage, maybe you have like a green juice or something.
1: No, 10 years from now when I get on, from drinking so much, 10 years from now, I'm going to be like Smokey Robinson.
0: Oh,
1: you're smoking that dope. Slinging that cold, gang banging.
0: I heard you reached out for him.
1: Thinking it's fine.
0: Hey, yo. Game, we're not going to let you go. Y'all stick around y'all radios, man. We got more with the Game in the Neighborhood, Big Boy Neighborhood.
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0: Big Boy's Neighborhood, DJ Quest is up in here, and it's about that time for your DJ Quest is up in here. What up, Questify?
23: What's good, Big?
0: Maintaining, my brother. Once again, happy Labor Day weekend to you.
23: Happy Labor Day weekend to you,
0: best
23: sir.
0: Believe that, my fellow Virgo right here, man. I'm celebrating the birthday weekend myself, man. I'm going to get the family together.
23: Yeah.
0: Yeah, just something real quick today. You know what I'm saying?
23: Love it.
0: Yeah, man. Might as well. What the hell?
24: What the hell?
0: You know? And sure, for anybody that want to get me anything, man, you know, I'll tell the neighborhood. Yeah. I don't want nobody having to mail me anything. Send something or do any Amazon stuff, man. Right. But your Big Hip Hop Mix Hit is going down, man. Labor

0: Labor Day weekend, your mix, it just went down. Your big hip-hop mix, once again, Quest. Thank you, my brethren.
1: Yes, sir. Got you big.
0: Just believe that, man. You still have birthday voice, huh?
1: Yeah, dog. I'm partied out.
0: Yeah, man.
1: I was trying to do the whole, like, Virgo season, Virgos. Yeah, nah, I'm good, dog.
0: Yeah, man.
1: I need
0: yeah.
1: to keep it to one weekend.
0: Yeah. This dude, he still sound pushed.
1: Yeah, dog.
0: It was a hard week for him. Believe that, man. We coming with your biggest song of the week DJ sir. Quest. So y'all continue to hang out with us in the neighborhood, Big Boys big Neighborhood.
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0: Documentary 3, it is out there for you, ladies and gentlemen. We got our good friend back in the neighborhood, man. This is part two of our sit-down interview. Sit-down interview. We sound right. Like news correspondents. Sit-down interview, our one-on-one. We got the game in the neighborhood. Hey, game, do you ever worry about getting goofy, older and goofy?
1: I'm not. If I feel like that, I'm going to just stop.
0: Yeah,
1: that's
0: yeah,
1: all, that's what I'm going to pull.
0: Yeah, man. We'll call you. We'll let you know, too, yeah, though, man. Do the same for me.
1: Thank you.
0: You know what I'm saying? Do the same for me, bro.
1: Yeah, man. I ain't going out like
0: hey,
1: that.
0: Hey, man, you about to do... So I know, game, does the shows get different after Versus? But you've always been active with getting out and getting your bread. Did it change after that? Did you notice more?
1: I think now, because the only show that I've done since the Versus was RJ show, and I think now I could just be a little bit more of my comedic self. I can dance. I could the Versus, like, you know, they unlock the knees. You know what I'm saying? So now I can really dance, have fun, and really, really, like, take a step back and really just enjoy myself. You know
0: Are
1: what
0: you
1: saying?
0: Enjoying it right now?
1: I'm enjoying it, man.
0: Yeah, man.
1: Yeah.
0: Hey, game, why you didn't do us like us? Remember I told you, I said, man, well, I guess the documentary 3 is good enough.
1: Yeah.
0: Red Rose, White Ceiling. Yeah. You can't get away from that.
1: Nah,
0: you know what I'm saying? And nor do you want to.
1: Yeah.
0: That. Why did you ever do something called Red Rose, White Ceiling?
1: Yeah, so Red Rose, White Ceiling was a song, actually, that Kool & Dre produced, and I knew it by heart, so I would just, like, spit that when somebody wanted me to spit.
0: Did that come, that was released?
1: I can't remember.
0: I was saying, how I call myself a game fan? I thought
1: it might have not. It was supposed to be the intro of one of my albums. I just can't remember which one or if it ever came out, because back then, you know, we had a little bit of YouTube, but not too much.
0: Do you want to do a song or do you should do an EP.
1: Yeah.
0: Red Rose, White Ceiling, man.
1: Yeah.
0: I'll be on the album cover with the red rag on my head.
1: There you go.
0: You know what I'm saying?
1: That
0: you threw on me. I don't know, you might get a phone tap to a lawyer about suing you.
1: And then we'll get some press up physicals and I'll throw it through somebody else's window.
0: Yeah. And maybe that person will sleep on you too.
1: Yeah.
0: If it's a f-ing gold mine that could have put his kids through college.
1: There you go.
0: You know?
1: Come on, man.
0: Game, how much do you enjoy being the game?
1: I think a lot, man. I think you know, for the catalog that I got and the things that I've heard in the streets walking around and driving around or whatever, the songs that have motivated people and have altered and changed lives, man, mean a lot to me. So I always appreciate myself being myself to receive the flowers from people in person when I get them. I think it's cool.
0: Game, definitely we got more to come. So we got game in the neighborhood. Sure. We're going to throw a blue rag on his head now.
2: Gosh,
0: yeah, we should throw a blue rag on his head. Y'all stick around, y'all radios. We

0: Big Boy's Big Neighborhood. Boy. All righty, now the documentary 3, it is out. It is available. We got our good friend in the neighborhood, The Game. Hey, man, do you have a Mount Rushmore or top 5 of Game songs?
1: Yeah, I do.
0: What is it?
1: Was that 4?
0: Yeah, yes, give me 4.
1: Let's go with Dreams. Yeah, I love Dreams. I think that Why You Hate the Game.
0: Mm-hmm.
1: I love that song. I think that My Life is one. And
0: go ahead.
1: And my last one would probably be Game Recognized Game.
0: And I was gonna say, that's a very hard question, because as I'm sitting here, I'm naming songs to myself and I'm like, dude, I couldn't stop at 4.
1: Yeah.
0: I couldn't stop at 5. And you didn't even name like the songs that people would have like, oh, he didn't name such and such.
1: Yeah.
0: Is that hard for you to do also when you go do a show? Because there's songs in the show that you gotta do.
1: Yeah, for sure.
0: You know what I'm saying? And do you enjoy being on stage?
1: I think, yeah, I enjoy being on stage more than anything else, man. I just love seeing people appreciate things that I created.
0: Yeah,
1: I think,
0: man.
1: It's always dope. It never gets, there's never a dull moment when I'm on the mic and people are in the house to see me. I just appreciate the love every single time the same way.
0: Game, I want to do something with you, man, called the Game Game.
1: Okay.
0: I'm just going to ask you some questions, Game. All righty? And you can just answer these truthfully.
1: Okay. It's not really a game. Sounds pretty serious to me.
0: Right.
1: Yeah. Said game, you say game. I think, a fun time.
0: Yeah. But it's all this. What's one beef?
1: No. Yeah.
0: What's one beef you wish you never got involved in?
1: One beef I wish I never got involved in. I don't know. I kind of enjoyed them all.
0: Yeah.
1: You know what? I wish probably the Super Bowl beef with Dre. You know. But again, I spoke my heart about that, and I talked to Dre in real time about that, and he pissed me off that day, and I think I pissed him off that day. But that's Dre, man. We go through it.
0: Who is one rapper you publicly had an issue with that you actually respect?
1: Publicly had an issue with? Probably Dot. Mm-hmm. I think that's the most public issue, even if it's like driven narratives.
0: What's one thing about the game that people completely misunderstand?
1: You misunderstand my transparency with antics. Yeah.
0: Game, what's your fault?
1: All of it.
0: Right?
2: Hey. Hold himself accountable, bro.
3: Accountability.
0: It's all my fault, and I love it. Yeah. Game, what's your most old man behavior now?
1: My old man behavior is ah, man, my old man behavior.
0: Life,
1: I think my old man behavior now is sleeping earlier.
0: Yeah. Like,
1: I just can't.
0: And then the way you gotta warm your body up to do the shots now.
1: No, you know what? Yeah, that, and I just know when it's time to put the phone in the charger and cut the TV off.
0: Game, you got time to hang out with us, bro? You got
1: I'll
0: more
1: be
0: time?
1: Here, man, I'll be here.
0: There it is. Y'all stick around y'all radios. We got more with the Game in the neighborhood, Big Boys Big neighborhood.
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0: Dame or Jaycion?
1: Jaycion.
0: All right, you're on a raft.
1: Yeah.
0: In the middle of the ocean.
1: I'd have done a million of these.
0: You look in the ocean. You see two people floating.
1: All right.
0: You can only pull up one. You look in the ocean. You see Drake. And you see Kanye. Who do you pull up? And who do you let drown?
1: Or pull Drake up.
0: And let Kanye drown.
1: He said Jesus
0: walks.
1: So that
0: means North.
1: I'm going to make him show us. Jesus walks. We going to see now. Lord, show me the way. Big Devil was trying to help me down. We going to see today.
2: Is in your head, bro.
1: Think about it. If anybody gonna get up and walk on that, it is Ye. Come on.
2: And then we will know.
1: Come on.
2: We'll know, man.
1: Hell yeah.
0: Game, you brought in RJ,
1: yeah,
0: Mr.
1: Man.
0: LA. RJ, my brother, welcome to the neighborhood, too, bro. Welcome back to the neighborhood.
2: Big boy!
0: Hello. Hey, man, I thought we were doing a video together.
3: Man, we're supposed to.
0: Did you shoot it already?
3: I want a few.
0: Okay, cool. If you said I shot about that, man, this mother. Get him out of here.
3: Nah.
0: What's this relationship, bro? You know what I'm saying?
3: Because, it's my brother.
0: Yeah. Talk to me about that,
3: it's
0: man.
3: It's my brother, man. You know, I don't call nobody big bro, but this big bro for real. You feel me? You know what I mean? Not as he walked, you know what I mean? He's showing the ropes, that things that I didn't know, that I didn't see. You know what I'm saying? Mm-hmm. From his perspective.
0: Do you ever feel, man, that people lose the importance of game, and not West Coast hip-hop, but hip-hop?
3: What's that again?
0: Like, do you feel like people miss the importance of how much of an influence game is? Not just West Coast hip-hop, but to hip-hop or to music in general.
3: Oh, yeah.
0: Yeah.
3: Yeah, I think so. I for sure that. You know, he joke a lot.
0: Yeah.
3: So, you know what I mean? People take that different ways, you know what I'm saying? But when they get to know him and they see how much work he put in, if they get their head out there, you know what I'm saying? They can see it. You know what I'm saying? Yeah. But people just love to hate, though.
0: Yeah,
3: people just love to.
0: Do you feel like we're getting, RJ, do we feel like we're getting that way more now, man, that it's easier for people to cross their arms and hate either from close or from a distance now? Like, it's this new kind of hate that goes on. And I'm like, man, it's goofy.
3: I mean, but like bro said, I mean, it's from some kind of love. It's some kind of, you know, enthused. You feel me? Like, they enthused. About, you know what I mean? How we do things.
0: Mm-hmm. They got to be looking.
3: I mean, they looking. They locked in for real. So they got to find out all the information. You know what I'm saying? So, I mean, I just take it with a grain of salt for real. It ain't nothing. They ain't gonna hate, though. But yeah, to answer your question, yes, they do.
0: Game, we're not gonna let you go. Y'all stick around y'all radios, man. We got more with the game in the neighborhood. Big boy neighborhood.
4: Does my hair look beautiful? Do my look right?

0: Big Boy's Neighborhood. All righty, now the documentary 3, it is out. It is available. We got our good friend in the neighborhood, The Game. A lot of people showed up for the documentary 3, Game.
1: Yeah, man.
0: You know what I'm saying? Yeah, like, a lot of people showed up, bro. And I'm going to, and people already know, you can carry a song on your own. Period.
2: For sure.
0: You know what I'm saying? What do, when you go to think of who do you want on your album with you, what's that process like?
1: It's like my wish list. I think, and mixed up in a pot of gumbo with, like, people that's, like, popping right now. So it's like, I really wanted to do songs with Leon Thomas. And so we did like 3, you know what I'm saying? He sent me one, and then the other two we kind of did together. But yeah, Leon was dope, man. So shout out to Leon. I really wanted Leon on my album, and he made it happen. Party Next Door. I wanted Party Next Door on the album. I just wasn't sure on how it was going to work until I got the song with Leon, and until I did The Baby with the Ashanti sample. Then I was like, okay, now I got room for Party at Games. You know what I'm saying? So, yeah, man, it's just that. Being able to, you know, pull up on Wayne and get that record done, yeah, like that.
2: Crazy record.
1: And Wayne rapping like that.
0: And Wayne gave you Wayne.
1: Yeah, man. Yeah, Wayne gave me Wayne. Mm-hmm. And yeah, man, just the, everybody else is on it. Like, being able to be in there with RJ and have him listen and help me with the sequence and, like, be in spaces where I just needed a little bit. I didn't need Mr. L.A. I just need RJ. You know what I'm saying? But, you know, the record we did with 40 on it, the Hella, that's our joint. And everything, everywhere that he on the album, I just felt like in a minute, about 2 more songs, it's going to be like Chronic. It's going to be like Snoop on the Chronic. It's going to be a game with RJ song. But that's my dog, man. And we had fun, bro. We had fun recording the album. The songs that didn't make the album that me and RJ did are crazy, too. So we're going to have to do something
0: with
1: that.
0: Hey, man, I think just in the years, you're like, Big, I got one. And you'll send me something. Yeah. I'm pretty sure that I can release Documentary 4 just with the stuff. That you sent to me.
1: Yeah.
0: I'm pretty sure, can I?
1: Oh, no.
0: Oh, okay. No, that was me asking. Yeah. That wasn't me.
1: Absolutely
0: like,
1: not.
0: That wasn't me saying I collected this body of music.
1: You didn't want me on Big Boy Records back then. Right. I don't want to be on it now.
0: Hey, man, I saved you a career of horribleness.
1: For sure. I could have been. Saying? No, I'm just joking.
0: What? Oh, stop it.
1: All right.
0: See, this is what you do. This
1: Come
0: is
1: on,
0: what you
1: do. It one time. Okay?
0: And you know what, man? You will throw something. You don't hide your hands. You be like this.
1: Yeah.
0: I did it.
1: Yeah.
2: It was me.
0: Who threw those rocks? I did. Hey, Game, you never wake up the next morning like, ah, damn, they recorded that, huh?
1: Sometimes. Yeah. But I keep it to myself.
0: Yeah. Uh-huh. Yeah. Right. Because even the dinner, like, you invited me to the dinner. Yeah. I wish I was at that dinner to smack that microphone out your
1: head. Man.
0: Be like, man, let the music speak for itself, Game.
1: Yeah, man. You know, sometimes, man, I just have these moments, man. I'm just passionate about it all, man. I want to say what I want to say. And then, I mean, you could look at that and then look at whoever else, and, you know, some people ain't saying what they saying. Some people is hiding behind the curtain, man. You know?
0: Game, definitely want to thank you once again being in the neighborhood, man. That was our part 2 of big interview with The Game in the Neighborhood. Documentary 3, it is out there. It is available for you, man. And shout out to The Game once again. And for those out there, if you missed any part of our interview, Big Interview with The Game is right there at Big Boy TV, our YouTube channel. And as you're watching, hit that subscribe button. Y'all continue to hang with us in the neighborhood, Big Boy's Neighborhood.
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0: Big Boy's Big neighborhood. Boy. What's something small that annoys you? All right, we're going to bring Robert into the neighborhood and see what's going down with Robert up in here. Robert, hello.
1: Hello.
0: Hello there, Robert. Robert, what's something small that annoys you?
1: Big Boy, what annoys me is when you're trying to make love with your wife, but she's always using excuses that her head hurts, that she's tired, that she ain't feeling good. Yep. And all these excuses.
2: That part.
0: Mm-hmm. I thought that was just my wife. So that's really a thing, huh?
3: Something in the air.
0: Something in the air. Let's bring Megan into the neighborhood and see what's going down with Megan up in here. He's probably riding with his wife right next to him. Right. I'm going to call. I'm calling Big Boy. Let's bring Megan into the neighborhood. Megan, hello.
4: Hello.
0: Hello there, Megan. Megan, what city are you calling from?
4: Riverside.
0: Riverside. Hey. Megan from Riverside, what's something small that annoys you?
5: What does she say when y'all go, Riverside?
4: Something small that annoys me is when people wear shoes in my house and they know I don't wear shoes in my house.
0: Oh, man.
3: Yep.
4: My son came, they walked across my white rug with their shoes on.
0: Who did that?
4: And I'm just sitting there, my friend, and I'm staring at them like, what are you doing?
0: Probably did that on purpose.
6: Yeah.
0: No, you gotta set that rule from the giddy up.
3: Uh-huh.
0: Like, Veto had started this thing where we can't wear shoes in the house, right? Because she had got the floors done.
3: Yeah.
0: And that only lasts for like about a couple weeks.
3: Right, yeah. How's that work? Yeah.
0: Like, yeah, then we were back. Like, you know what I'm saying? Like, we ain't tripping, man. You know what gets me, man, that something small that annoys me?
6: Mm-hmm.
0: And I've said this before, man. If we're in traffic and I let you in, right, you gotta put the hand up.
6: Oh yeah.
0: You gotta some small respect. Time acknowledgement. I even rolled a window down to put my hand
6: up.
0: Yeah,
6: I do that too.
0: Yeah, like come on. Yeah.
7: I hate when you invite somebody to like, hey, let's watch the show together or a movie, and then within the first like 2 minutes they start fidgeting or moving or going somewhere or get up and go grab something and you're like, bro, hey, no.
3: Yeah.
7: Let me tell you
0: what annoys me small. Also, it's small. But if you tell somebody listen to a song, you can tell they're not paying attention.
3: Or you're
0: watching a movie like, man, watch this part. And they're like, oh, man.
3: I love it when somebody doesn't let you tell their story. They overlap your story with their story. Like, you're telling them like, oh, man, I went in a fender bender. Dude, the other day at the fender. And I'm like, oh, let me finish my story.
0: Yeah.
3: And then we can go to yours.
0: Or somebody that know the story with you.
3: Yes.
0: And right. Then they'll do the, like, the big part. I'm like, come on, man. I was leading up to this.
3: Yes, dude.
0: What's something small that annoys you? Hit us up, Big Boy's Neighborhood.

0: Hello?
1: How you doing? This is Luther Lufay from Pharaoh's Munch. I was calling about the pickup for the donation.
0: What donation?
1: Is there anyone there that we can pick the refrigerator up from?
0: I never donated a refrigerator. I don't have only but one.
1: Oh, wow. That's a beautiful thing, hon. And we really appreciate it.
0: You don't appreciate nothing because I never donated nothing.
1: That's what I'm saying. You say you never...
0: Who is you anyway?
1: I'm from Pharaoh's Munch.
0: Well, if you got to call another needed... Okay. And if I catch him in my damn house, you're going to be shot.
1: Why are you threatening to shoot someone, man? We're a nonprofit organization.
0: In my damn house.
1: Someone called to donate a refrigerator.
0: No, and I told you a thousand times ain't nobody
2: refrigerator. What's up, man?
1: Hey, I was just talking to the lady.
2: But you don't want to talk no more. We ain't donating conversation nowhere, all right?
1: I'm sorry, you idiot. Someone donated the refrigerator.
2: Oh, you ain't got to talk no more.
1: We coming to get the refrigerator tomorrow. Just have it together.
2: Who the is this?
1: Unplug the refrigerator.
2: You bring your lame on over here.
1: I ain't worried about you. This is Pharaoh's Munch.
2: Come on with it. Bye.
1: Don't make it seem like you're going to do something silly.
2: Well, then just bring it.
1: I'm going to make sure that I'm on the truck because I usually just set up the calls. And I'm going to knock your out, and you better have some ice.
2: Have some. Keep telling to bring. You keep talking on the phone, though.
1: The phone, though.
2: I say just bring it. Hold on. This is my conversation. I'm the man, damn it. This is my conversation. I got you, what?
1: She was going to donate a refrigerator.
2: Ain't nobody call you, man, by no refrigerator. I bought the refrigerator, so I'm going to donate the
1: You donated the pump.
2: What the f*** you talking about?
1: I'm coming to pick it up tomorrow.
2: Well, pick it up tonight, then,
1: I ain't worried about you, dumb.
2: Well, come prove it, then.
1: I ain't worried about you, you idiot.
2: Come prove I'm an idiot. Come prove it.
1: I'm coming to get the refrigerator.
3: Let's go.
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11: Chilling with my man Big Boy, like you should be doing.
12: Big Boy's Neighborhood. All right, now DJ Quest is up in here. DJ Quest, biggest song of the week. What we got?
13: We got Nipsey Hussle and Beano Rideau, 500 Horses.
12: Hey, Louis, is that the one you called at first?
14: Yeah, one of them.
12: Yeah, one of Louis. Yeah, that was
13: Jesus.
12: Jesus, you called that one.
13: Jesus,
12: there it is, man. Let's go and get into your biggest song of the week right here. Big Boy's Neighborhood.

0: 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That's it.
1: Big Boy's Neighborhood, biggest song of the week. Once again, DJ Quest.
2: Yeah, that was
1: Quest,
2: Nipsey Hussle and Bino Rideau, 500 Horses.
1: Yeah, man. Hey, Seuss, you was the first one that really, like, jumped on.
3: Man,
1: yeah.
3: I was the one on
2: repeat. He's still singing
1: that. You said you rode in today?
3: Yeah, I rode in today when I hear this.
1: Hey,
3: yeah,
1: man, shout out, bro. That's just a beautiful work. That's a beautiful piece of work. Believe that, man. We're going to go ahead and get on out of here, man. Let you enjoy the rest of your Labor Day weekend, my birthday weekend as well. Thank you for hanging out with us, man. We got to say what's up to a couple of our friends. Real 103.9. Got to say what's up to Chris Pickett.
3: What up,
1: everyone in Las Vegas, thank you for rocking with us. Also, U92.7 and Palm Springs, man. They've been rocking with the neighborhood since we started. Like, you know what I'm saying? Doing our weekend shows and everything, man. There it is. A1 since day one. And also everybody in Los Angeles at Real 92.3. Thank you for rocking with us, man. Enjoy the rest of your weekend. We are Big Boys Neighborhood. And we, oh, man, I forgot to thank the game. The game, man. Big interview part two. Believe that, man. Once again, shout out to the game. Documentary 3. It is there and it's available for you. Enjoy the rest of your Labor Day weekend. We are Big Boys Neighborhood. Jesus, and we are gone.
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1: Big Sean and Chris Brown with My Last is coming up in about 3 minutes. Keeping your weekend going, I'm Roxy Romeo with Orion the Scientist and Kelly Uchis. And now with Is It a Crime?

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0: 1039. Coming up in just a few minutes, Key Glock with Face Down is kicking on more music. Also, get ready for Mariah the Scientist, Burning Blue. I'm Roxy Romeo, and Lindsay Clancy's trial, the mom who killed her three children and tried to kill herself, it has ended in a mistrial. Her legal team argued that she was suffering from postpartum psychosis, where she was hallucinating that a voice in her head told her to do the horrific things that she did. The jury deliberated for days, and they could not come to a unanimous verdict. The judge twice told them to go back and keep on trying. We did learn that there was one lone juror that stood on the opposite side of the fence. 11 jurors believed that she was not in her right mind. One, however, would not waver to agree with them. 2 days ago, the defense requested that that one juror be removed, but the judge denied that request. The judge declared a mistrial, and it looks like Lindsay Clancy is headed back already for trial number two. The case will be back in front of the judge on September 29th. After really understanding all of the pieces to this case and understanding, I understand now why Lindsay has received so much love and so much support. Although we all know that Lindsay is the one that technically killed her kids, the internet has determined that it was actually because of her now ex-husband. It was his fault. So she displayed so many signs of needing help, and he ignored them all. She even told him that she had thoughts of hurting the kids, and he still left her alone with them. He spoke while he was on the stand. He spoke about her being a loving mother whose mental state began to decline in fall 2022. Medication didn't help. She was battling insomnia. She even went 48 hours without any sleep. He said that she really started spiraling in December 2022 when she started taking Seroquel, which is an antipsychotic prescription medication used to treat schizophrenia, bipolar disorder, and major depressive disorder. She told him that she was having suicidal thoughts. She tried to enroll in a postpartum program, but she was told that she was not a right fit for it. She twice called the suicide hotline and got no help. She was at a medical facility, a hospital, for days. That didn't help. It's just a truly, truly heartbreaking case all around. I mean, poor children that lost their lives, but also poor Lindsay, that she could not get the help that she needed. She tried. She reached out every possible way that she could and still could not get it. There is no prison or punishment that you can give Lindsay that is worse than what she is already living through now, knowing what she did.
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1: 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Ooh. 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Cisco, blah boy, Cisco, blah boy.
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Chris Brown with Obvious is coming up for you in just a few minutes. Roxy Romeo keeping those good vibes going on your Labor Day, a Saturday. Let's get into Dave and Thames now with Rain Dance.

0: 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On the other side for you, Beyonce Morning Dew is kicking out more music. Also got Tyler, Is It Love? I'm Roxy Romeo, and as you may know, Keefe D. Davis was found guilty of first-degree murder in the death of Tupac Shakur. He was not the one that pulled the trigger, but it is believed that he was the one that provided the gun and handed it to the shooter. A verdict that is 3 decades in the making. As you may also know, Keefe D. made previous statements that Diddy offered a $1 million bounty to take out both Tupac and Suge. Now, even though he took those statements back, claims that he lied, that Diddy never offered that money, prosecutors aren't completely convinced. They say that they are not closing the door on possibly charging Diddy, but at the moment, they do not have enough sufficient evidence to charge anyone else in Pac's death. But if more information surfaces, more evidence, which happens all the time, then they said yes, they will be filing charges.
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5: 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Two massive title fights headline the card, including slap fighting legend Wolverine. Also on the card is former WWE champion Jake Hager and the debut of former

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1: Outkast with Miss Jackson is just 4 minutes away. I'm Roxy Romeo, keeping your Labor Day weekend going now. It's all about Kehlani with Folded.

0: 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On the other side for you, Isaiah Rashad, Same Trip is kicking out more music for you. Plus, Chris Brown, obvious. Roxy Romeo and former NFL player Alphonso Smith Jr., who had a short-lived career. It has been reported that he died by suicide. After making a shocking confession on Facebook, he was 40 years old. He wrote, quote, "Do not cry for me. I tried everything in my power to fight the demons behind the ones that someone put into me. I did not want to be that way. I know I have disappointed so many folks. This is a demon in me, but not only me, it's everyone. I have hurt so many. I needed help and did not get it." He said that an older woman touched him when he was a boy, and as a result, he did the same to others. He went on to say, quote, "I am a POS. It's a lot of you that are. I am a coward, a huge coward." And he even apologized to his kids, saying, "Daddy is sorry." So I don't know if he's apologizing for touching his kids or the fact that he is no longer here. He also said, "I am the worst, and I pray my soul rest in heaven, for my heart is pure, but my brain and experience is messed up." Definitely not mourning him, but so, so sad for his victims. I mean, this is just crazy.
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1: Throwing it back for you, I got Waka Flocka No Hands coming up next. 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I'm Roxy Romeo. Happy Saturday.

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1: Holding you down on your Saturday. I'm Roxy Romeo. Thank you so much for tuning in and spending a little time with me. Make sure you stay close. Going to keep your weekend going with T.I. and Summer Walker, their new one, And Won't. That's kicking things off, plus Leon Thomas Mudd. And the game is doing everything he can to not pay Priscilla Rainey her $7 million judgment. So Rainey sued the game in 2015. She accused him of sexual battery during the game's reality series, She Got Game. And she won. She was awarded $1.13 million in compensatory damages and $6 million in punitive damages in 2016. So it has been 10 years, okay? She sought payment through the game's property and business ventures. The game tried to transfer his Calabasas home, ownership, stake in a company, and the game trademark. So she wouldn't be able to touch that money, but a court reversed that transfer. He's been trying everything he can. A federal judge approved, though, the sale of his Calabasas mansion. The game has repeatedly appealed, and once again, his appeal was shot down. So, listen, Rainey is motivated, honey. She is here to get her money. She is keeping her foot on the game's neck, and the game is running out of options.
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Radio Boss Hardbody, Kiati. We listen and we do not judge. Everybody should not be on the grill this Labor Day weekend. Just want to throw that out there. You know the family members don't be washing their hands. They be sneezing, not cup. Nah, nah, nah. You shouldn't be on the grill. It's just your reminder. Travis Scott and a

0: 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Yay. Hey, man, keeping the show on the road. He'll be in Houston Halloween night. And then he has 2 days in November. I know he's in the Phoenix Glendale area and in the Dallas Arlington area. 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Keep it live.
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With all the stuff that's on the contaminated, the do not eat list, what can we even put on the grill? 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Hey, stay on your A-game. Keep your eyes open. 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Use your voice. 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I know you

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I got chased by a dog one time in Vegas. We're not going to talk about it. No, I did not get bit or get $13 million, but at the same time, wild and crazy things happen. Hey, under them lights, I'm telling you, get your tickets. Going to be a really, really good time with Cardi B, Snoop Dogg, Ciara, and many, many more. 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DJ Khaled, on the way through.

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